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1: 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We'll talk about it next in The Breakdown, brought to you by T-Mobile.

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0: Ella Langley is having one of those years where you probably have to occasionally look around and go, wait, is this actually my life? So we know she tied the record for most CMA nominations in a

0: single year by a female artist with 9, including Entertainer of the Year, Female Vocalist, and Album of the Year. At a show in New Jersey recently, Ella told the crowd she was basically speechless, saying, "God has been so good to me," and thanked fans for connecting with songs that mean so much to her. 9 CMA nominations. At this point, Ella doesn't need a seat at the awards. She needs her own row.
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2: Dude, it was fun chatting with you the other night. Unexpectedly.
3: It was fun. Thank you. Yeah, dude,
2: we were like a few beers deep and just, you know, listening to the record and like texting.
3: That's the way you should listen to
2: there
3: records.
2: There you go. After a few cocktails, a few beers, a few glasses of wine, what of it?
3: Yeah, man. Some eardrum lubrication.
2: I love it. Luke Bryan, man, we're talking signs. I just want to get right into it. You've called yourself the king of not overthinking things. Like, is that something you try not to? Okay. Is that something you've gotten better at with age, or have you always been pretty good at saying, yeah, you know, that feels right. Let's just go with it.
3: Well, I mean, there may be a little bit of fabrication to that. I mean, you do have to overthink things, because in this business, you gotta really hone in and focus. And I've even had people come up to me and go, you need to think about this, and you need to really, this isn't something where you can be your typical self on. So then, but I mean, you know, one of the best tricks in my book was back when I had my children riding five and 8 years old in the back of the truck, and they're jamming to songs, and they're listening they're just listening to songs like a kid, and their favorite, there's 15 songs, you could bet their favorite three were the biggest hits on the album, because they're just listening. So that was a fun little tactic. Now that they're old and they're opinionated, I try to stay away from them as much as I can.
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1: Thanks for listening and being part of the fam. I'm at Beat Up Radio on Instagram. And no, I did not intend to drop that rhyme just now. Hey, we want to send you to Jason Aldean and Luke Bryan in Las Vegas. 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
1: I'm a believer that America is the best country on planet Earth. 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That's next. 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
1: Well, this is kind of depressing. If you're one of those America's number one type people, this will give you a dose of humble pie. It's B-Dub. The U.S. just ranked 48th in the world for life expectancy. We're about 78.4 years on average. Meanwhile, Monaco is number one at 86.4. San Marino, Liechtenstein, Switzerland, Japan, all near the top. And I know there are a million reasons for this. Healthcare, diet, income, lifestyle. But 48th, we spend more money trying to live forever than everybody. Supplements, gym memberships, organic food, smartwatches is telling us that we slept terribly. And Monaco's over there getting 8 extra years. 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
1: So I'm the MC for the Washington State Fair in Puyallup, Washington. It's the fourth largest fair in the country, and they do obviously a lot of concerts. It's been a full spectrum of genres here, from Bailey Zimmerman to Boy George to the other night Ice Cube. Tonight, Christian artist Lauren Daigle, Hardy on Thursday, just crazy. Ice Cube, though, that's

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0: 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I feel like this has been a long time coming. Luke Bryan featuring Luke Combs. This is Finders Keepers. 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
1: You know, part of the blessing of being American is your ability to complain about everything from the cost of living to the price of gas, and yet still spend hours standing in line to get the new iPhone on release day. 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
1: B-Dub, and Wendy says its most requested comeback is officially happening September 28th. That's a week from today. The old school yellow packaging. See, I'm a little skeptical that a fast food place's most requested thing to bring back is packaging and not the actual food. Not the super bar, not some discontinued burger, cardboard. Apparently, people have been begging Wendy's to bring back the yellow cups, fry boxes, and wrappers from back in the day because nostalgia has now reached the point where we miss garbage differently. And look, I kind of get it. People online where Wendy swear that Wendy's tasted better in the yellow packaging. The Frosty apparently hit different. Maybe it did. Or maybe we were 14, had no bills, and our knees didn't hurt. Either way, okay, they're bringing back the yellow.
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1: More with Luke Bryan on the show tomorrow. Next week, Kenny Chesney's going to be on with us. He's dropping a new album this Friday called Silver Sands Marina. And let me tell you, it's one of his best yet.

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1: Ella Langley made CMA history with her nominations, and her reaction says a lot about how wild this ride has been. We'll talk about it next in The Breakdown, brought to you by T-Mobile.

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0: Ella Langley is having one of those years where you probably have to occasionally look around and go, wait, is this actually my life? So we know she tied the record for most CMA nominations in a single year by a female artist with 9, including Entertainer of the Year, Female Vocalist, and Album of the Year. At a show in New Jersey recently, Ella told the crowd she was basically speechless, saying, God has been so good to me, and thanked fans for connecting with songs that mean so much to her. 9 CMA nominations. At this point, Ella doesn't need a seat at the awards. She needs her own row.
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1: Jason Aldean and Luke Bryan are playing Allegiant Stadium in Vegas this December. 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
3: Yeah, hi. 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
2: Location?
3: In the woods, just outside of town.
2: Oh, not surprising. You've got your home. Bears have theirs.
3: Yeah, but see, this wasn't just any bear. This bear was wearing jeans and a hat, as in a Smokey Bear.
2: Jeans and a hat. That's definitely Smokey. What exactly did he have to say?
3: Well, we were about to head home, you know, after having a bonfire.
2: Oh, I can guess where this is going.
3: Right, right. 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
2: 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Did you know that 9 out of 10 wildfires are caused by humans? 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
3: Sorry.
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0: 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Jim and Jody's offbeat briefs on the way, including a dog who, not a great watchdog. His response to intruder is to bring him a toy to play with. So.
1: I love dogs. Oh, story's coming up. Here's Scott and McCreary and Hootie and the Blowfish on The Moose.

0: New Country, 94.5 The Moose, Jim and Jody, Moose Morning Show. Quick question before we get into offbeat briefs. When you get to, like, train tracks and there's a train, right?
1: You stop.
0: Yeah.
1: Yeah.
0: Yeah. There's a kind of an odd intersection, Tittabawassee and Lawndale. Where
1: it is an odd intersection.
0: The tracks kind of go diagonally through the intersection.
1: Yeah.
0: So it's a little weird. And as I'm approaching, I see green light for my lane, for the direction I'm going.
1: Right.
0: And but there's a train going through. I thought those systems were all tied together. Shouldn't it be red lights for all the traffic lights all the way around?
1: Yes.
0: Because it was a fairly long train, and I went through several cycles where it would go, you know, red, green, and it's like I'm waiting for someone who's not paying attention
1: right.
0: to see that green light and try to run through there. So,
1: yeah. That's a scary thought. Is it the first time that you've seen that?
0: Yeah.
1: Yeah. Okay.
0: Something must have been malfunctioning.
1: Yeah.
0: So anybody who's Department of Public Works or whatever, Saginaw Township or the railroad.
1: DPW.
0: Somebody might want to take a look at that.
1: Yeah.
0: That was a little
1: okay.
0: messy.
1: Okay. So. Yeah, that's wild.
2: It's things you didn't know that you didn't need to know. It's Jim and Jody's Offbeat Briefs.
0: All right, you've sung national anthems before,
1: yes.
0: right? And that's stressful.
1: Very.
0: You know, you don't want to get that one wrong.
1: No, you do not.
0: A national anthem player's trumpet stopped working mid-performance. And this was at a Diamondbacks game, a baseball game. All right. This is major league stuff right here.
1: Right.
0: Dr. Jesse McGuire, his trumpet, like, broke, and he was trying to, like, fix it live. But you can't do that. You can't. How long would that take, right?
1: Right.
0: He gave it a quick attempt. Didn't work. So what did he do? Grabbed the mic and started singing again.
1: Wow.
0: That's brave.

0: That guy's a hero right there. Wow, that's awesome. An intruder broke into a home in San Diego. Homeowners weren't there, but Nash, their 90-pound golden retriever, was there. So what did he do? Did he bark? Did he attack? Did he scare him? No, he went and got a toy for him to play with. Here's Nash's owner.
1: Oh, new people.
0: Dante Rowley.
2: We just watched it all happen from my phone. The dogs, like, we just want to make sure that they were safe. Nash was not the greatest guard dog. We thought that he was going to be barking at people, and he did the exact opposite.
0: Just brought him a toy. Maybe he figured he would distract the robber. Here, play with me for a while until the cops get here. Right. I don't know. Finally, there's a woman. That's funny. You know, when you go to the grocery store and you're checking out and it gives you that option, hey, you want any cash back?
1: Oh, yeah.
0: You know, which sometimes you need a little cash, mm-hmm. and half the time we don't have any, so it's handy. This woman thinks the grocery store is scamming her because of the cash back button. And as it turns out, they did a little research on this. There's a lot of people that don't fully understand how that process works.
1: Oh.
3: Every single week with my groceries, when it asks me if I want cash back, I always say yes, and I get my $50 back. So every week I look up on the little screen and see how much money I saved from all my coupons. And usually it's about like $50 to $60. So I always press $50 when it asks if I want the cash back. So PSA, if you did not know this, when you ask for cash back, it is not giving you the cash back of the money that you saved from your order, like from the store. It is taking it straight out of your checking account.
1: Oh, she knew?
0: I was X years old when I finally learned.
1: Are you kidding
0: me? It wasn't some sort of instant rebate.
1: Oh, that's great.
4: 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Crazy people everywhere. Try not to stare.
0: Happy autumnal equinox day, Jody K.
1: Well, back at ya.
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1: Luke squared. There's That's a be great song.
0: Different.
1: And you said it sounds like a club song.
0: Doesn't that sound like something
1: it
0: you'd be
1: does.
0: Dancing
1: I feel
0: in?
1: Like we're going to be dancing to that one soon. My body hurts from dance last night. I can't.
0: can't do this anymore.
1: No.
0: Well, here's the good news. If you want to sleep, there'll be plenty of darkness because it's the autumnal equinox.
1: Okay.
0: It's the first day of fall, so you get equal.
1: We don't fall back this weekend, do we?
0: No. So you get equal parts light and dark. But from here forward for a while, there's going to be more dark than light.
1: Right.
0: So half and half today. Enjoy it while you got it. Speaking of which, here's what happens. The sun crosses the celestial equator.
1: I am not reading
0: Take notes,
1: this.
0: Kids. There's going to be a quiz. Giving nearly equal amounts of day and night all over the earth. But really, if you think about it, it's all about perspective.
2: It's the first day of fall. Time to bundle up in a sweater.
3: It's still 90 degrees outside, pal.
2: And sip a cup of hot cocoa.
3: I'm in a tank top.
2: And breathe in the crisp chill
3: of the air conditioner running 24/7.
2: And watch the leaves change color.
3: They're already brown thanks to the scorching sun.
2: And gather wood for the first fire of the season.
3: I wouldn't even light a candle in this heat.
2: And start stocking up on candy for Halloween.
3: Finally, something we agree on.
2: Like candy corn.
3: Or so I thought.
0: And what's wrong with candy corn? And where are they that it's still 90? We don't have that kind of problem. All right. If you get to work today or if you're a student, you go to school and you want to sound really smart about fall because nobody wants to feel dumb, right? You want to feel smart. Here's some basic facts to help you celebrate.
4: Autumn is simply another name for fall.
5: Here are five facts about fall that will make you sound smart. 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
6: Fall is caused by the Earth's tilt, not the distance from the sun.
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6: Weight gain in the fall may not be from all the food, but from lack of vitamin D.
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0: There you go. Did that help? 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
0: All right, some good news stories coming up. Some firefighters found an unconscious dog beneath a table. They were not going to give up on that dog. I mentioned, of course, these are good news stories, right?
1: Right.
0: That should give you some clue as to how this is going to turn out.
1: Okay,
0: good. I'm just saying.
1: Hey, it's Jody K. Hard Rock Bet is home to over 4,300 real money casino games. 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

0: 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If you've been a parent any time over the last 30 years, you might be familiar with Ms. Frizzle and the Magic School Bus. Well, now we have Ms. Mays and the Magical Trolley.
1: Okay.
0: 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The good news stories.
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0: 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Be a good news story if you got to your destination and you weren't arrested. We have other good news stories, too.
1: Nothing more powerful than the human spirit. 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
3: Challenge some fire accepted.
0: Some firefighters in the L.A. area saved a six-year-old dog named Milo. He was in a burning building earlier this month. Nobody was home. Somebody reported hearing a barking dog inside, though, amongst all that smoke. So firefighter Jessica Johnson went inside, and she found Milo. He was under a table. And by the time she got in there, he was unconscious. So they got him out. They gave him oxygen. Took about 5 minutes or so, but he came back to consciousness, which is great. They didn't have to do any mouth-to-mouth or anything, which we've had in other stories.
3: Mouth-to-snout.
0: Mouth-to-snout, yeah. Because it's like, you know, the shape of their mouth and the shape of our mouth. Just really, really not designed to go together. Anyway, here's firefighter Jessica Johnson and Milo's owner, Leticia.
4: Barely could see him. I just kind of picked him up, brought him outside, and realized, like, you could feel how limp he was. I shed a little bit of a tear, but, you know, you got to keep it professional and continue to do my job, which I did.
5: Acting as quickly as they did, risking their lives for somebody else, I'm forever, forever grateful. They're truly heroes.
0: No doubt about that. Pretty darn awesome. A woman in Baltimore named Ms. Mays, also known as the Radical Street Librarian.
3: Okay. She sounds fun.
0: Whatever it takes. She has set out to eliminate the city of Baltimore's, what she calls, book deserts. Places where, you know, can't get to a library easily, or there's not a lot of books available for the kids.
3: That's good.
0: So she has a green and gold trolley that she drives around town, delivering free books to hundreds of kids. Which is pretty darn awesome. She likes to go where children cannot afford books or where they have parents who are working and don't have time to take the kids to the library. Aww. Her whole idea is to create some excitement and adventure around reading, and she knows how to reach the kids because she's a big deal on TikTok. There you go.
3: I'm kind of a big deal.
0: Yeah, trying to get them into reading. Here's Ms. Mays.
6: As a librarian, I realized that some of the kids who need it most aren't able to access libraries, so this is all part of our mobile outreach. We often see, after we come and do a visit, kids who didn't like reading, who want to read now, and those who were into reading want to investigate even more.
0: I'm just wondering, are there a bunch of used trolleys out there you can buy relatively inexpensively?
3: Well, they're using them for party trolleys.
0: Yeah. Can we make a moose trolley? What do we do with a moose trolley?
3: It's called Josh Darrow.
0: All right, we'll get on this.
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0: New Country 94.5 The Moose. You can win like one ticket for Dan, one for Shay. Anyway, it's two tickets coming up.
1: Right. But you have to know your things that rhyme with Dan or things that rhyme with Shay.
0: Both?
1: Yes.
0: Oh, man.

0: New Country 94.5 The Moose. Billy Zimmerman there, Jim and Jody. It's the Moose Morning Show, 6:49, first day of fall. But you know what? Concert season. Still not over. I don't think it ever goes away.
1: No.
0: It just kind of moves indoor.
1: Well, this one's still outside. Fine, yeah. Up. October 3rd. It's going to be a nice fall evening.
0: You won't have to worry about it being dark in time for the show to start.
1: Oh, yeah, because it will be.
0: It'll be dark by the time the show starts.
1: So we're going to, it's Dan and Shay. They're coming to Pine Knob, and we're going to play a game called Rhymes with Dan or Shay. Not both Dan or Shay. Hmm. And we'll start with caller 5. And yesterday's question was, a light yellowish-brown color or skin that has turned darker from exposure to the sun. Rhymes with Dan or Shay.
0: Orangutan.
1: Close. Tan.
0: Tan. Oh, just tan.
1: Yeah.
0: No orang.
1: No. Okay. Different question today. And I'm hoping you get it, because it's a little bit harder than yesterday.
0: Right. They always get harder during the course of the week. If you didn't win on Monday, you got to work way harder.
1: Mm-hmm.
0: All right. 989-755-0945. 989-755-0945. 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
0: Moose Country, hi. Who's this?
14: Good morning. This is Alexis again.
1: All right, Alexis again.
0: All right.
1: Where are you from? Beaverton?
14: Beaverton.
1: All right. He sings, "If I could make a living out of loving you." What is his first name?
14: Clay.
1: It is.
0: Clay.
1: As in Clay Walker. my absolute favorite. All right, Alexis. Listen, you're going to see Dan and Shay. They're coming to Pine Knob Saturday, October 3rd. Congratulations.
14: Awesome. Thank you so much.
1: There was some drama when the two Lukes sang together.
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0: Wow.
1: Coming up in the Moose Sick Minute. 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

0: New Country 94.5 The Moose, hanging out where those wild things are. You know the wild things. Wild things hang out in Nashville, don't they? Mostly on Lower Broadway?
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0: Okay.
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1: If you haven't heard yet, and we just played it a few minutes ago, Luke Bryan has a new song out with Luke Combs. It is called Finders Keepers. And Luke Bryan says it ruined Luke Combs' life.
3: We recorded it. I went in and sang the vocal. And then I was like, man, I didn't have a kind of a collab or any ideas on the album yet. And I just texted over to Luke and I did the whole thing like, man, obviously no pressure. Wanted to get your read on this. And he goes, I'm in. But what was interesting is I kind of ruined his life a little bit because we had to run quickly to get it turned over. And so therefore, like, he had to hustle, get the vocals done. We got it in last minute, but I'm really proud of this.
1: Yeah. Luke Bryan just released his new album, Signs, last week. And Luke Combs just wrapped one of the biggest stadium tours in country music. And he's set to go out again. He does have a Michigan Stop concerts page, 945moose.com. I believe it's at Ford Field. Megan Maroney is setting the record straight. She is alive.
0: She is?
1: Yeah. Some glitch online made it so that if you searched her name, the results showed a death date for her, September 20th. The 28-year-old went on X posting, contrary to popular belief, I am alive. And one fan replied, LOL, I'm dead. And then Maroney came back with, I'm not, thankfully. Well, that's funny. I just read that this morning. Anybody catch Riley Green on The Voice last night?
0: No.
1: I saw clips of it, and it was outstanding. He's very funny. I know he was funny, but he's really funny. He's really funny. Hardy. Let's talk about Hardy. He writes most of what he records and hits songs for other people. He's so good at it. What is his songwriting process?
4: It's usually the idea. Like, the idea of the song feeds the music of the song, if that makes sense. Like, I would never sing a pretty song about, like, I have a song called Sold Out, and it's kind of just, like, flexing the whole time. And, like, that would never be a singer-songwriter acoustic emotional kind of, you know. So, I mean, some of it's common sense, but some of it is, I don't know. At the end of the day, I think it's just whatever mood I'm in that day.
1: Okay, he talked really fast.
0: He did.
1: Hardy says his next album may have the best ideas he's ever had. Don't they all say that, though?
0: Yeah, pretty
1: but
0: much.
1: He came up with the concept of MacArthur. You know, such a great song. And so I can't wait for that. Such a talent. That is what's happening in Nashville on your Moosic Minute on 94.5 The Moose.
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0: All right. 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
1: Oh, Ranch Dressing Day.
0: Right.
1: Yeah, I forgot. 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

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Driven up and down the coast a few times. London, Paris, paradise. But ain't got much memory. Other scenes come to think I missed them all.

with my eyes on you. New Country 94.5 The Moose. Is there some little thing that's kind of making your life a living hell right now? I got a story. Maybe you do too. Coming up after Riley Green in Moose Country.

0: New Country, 94.5 The Moose. Jim and Jody, Moose Morning Show. So is there some little things making your life a living hell right now?
1: I wouldn't say a living hell.
0: I mean, it could be simple things. Like, I'm always amazed that my wife comes up with dinner ideas every night. Because I wouldn't.
1: Right.
0: We'd be like, at the last minute, I'll just run out and get something.
1: Right.
0: You know, having to call any kind of customer service nowadays seems like a real pain in the butt.
1: Oh, it is.
0: For me personally, it's a tooth cap issue. My dentist, there used to be two dentists that worked in the same office, right? Mm-hmm. Well, one of them retired. Well, the challenge with that is the remaining dentist now has twice as many patients, right? So he is so booked solid.
1: When are you getting in?
0: Thursday.
1: There's like 2 days from now.
0: Yeah.
1: Because you busted a cap.
0: Yeah. And it's been over a week. And
1: your tongue's hurt. I can't eat.
0: Well, yeah, because underneath the cap is like really sharp edges. And so I've had to like play amateur home dentist.
1: Did you file it down?
0: No.
1: Oh, my God.
0: No, but I go to the store and they have like this temporary glue, right? So you have to clean everything out and like put this temporary glue in and pop it on and try not to eat any food on that side because it'll just pop off again. Otherwise, the side of my tongue gets bloody and sore, right?
1: That started last week, too.
0: Yeah, I know. I was worried about it.
1: I can't barely talk today. Yeah. I'm like, oh, no, what?
0: Yeah,
1: you can't sound like that on the radio.
0: No, and I had a hockey game one of those nights,
1: Saturday.
0: Too, and it's like, so I got a lot of talking to do that day. I got to glue this thing on, and it ended at the very end of the hockey game. They had cookies that were left over. So I had a cookie.
1: You cannot resist a cookie.
0: I cannot. And it was from Crumble. They're really
1: oh,
0: good.
1: No.
0: So it, you know, it's like two bites and poom, you know, gone. The cap's off again. So I've been like gluing it on every day. So yes, my life has been a living hell until Thursday when I can finally get in.
1: I've got, mine are so minor. I mean, life is good. It's good to be Jody K right now. Just saying. So I think I have a Ring doorbell. And it's run on battery, and my neighbor keeps going in and out and in and out and in and out and in and out. And I'm like, you're killing my battery, sir.
0: Oh, so like it turns on every time he goes by.
1: Yes. And then the kids show up and they ring the doorbell, but it takes more battery. Like, it's not working. I'm like, because the neighbor keeps walking in and out. And then
0: he lives there or something.
1: I know. Dang him. He's so nice. Another neighbor who sneaks up on me when I'm getting out of a vehicle and I don't see her. Hey, I'm like, what? You got a minute? I'm like, I got to pee, but it's just only going to take a minute. I'm like, I really have to pee.
0: I really have to pee. Don't stand too close to me. Your shoes might get wet.
1: Right. And she's like, but, because they stay home. They're older, you know, and retired and whatnot. And I'm like, so I'm trying to sneak in. Sneaking in my own apartment. But that's it. I mean, other than that, I can't think of anything.
0: All right.
1: Now, later, I'll come up with another list. But
0: so anybody else got some little thing that's making your life a living hell right now, you can post it on the Moose Facebook fan page. You can text the Midland Roofers Moose Country text line, 989-755-0945, or call us, too. 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

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Is there some little thing, just a little thing, tiny little thing, that's making your life a living hell right now? 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
1: 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See, I was afraid we might miss that.
0: So that's probably a good thing because our attention span can be very short. It's
1: like we know. I said,
0: we know we have
1: span
0: to do
1: of
0: something.
1: A gnat.
0: It's there for a second, then it's gone.
1: Yeah.
0: So here we are, first day of fall. It'll be dark as long as it is light, which is kind of like the surrender point because you know it's going to be darker more than it's light for the next months.
1: I'm fine with that.
0: Really?
1: I like dark.
0: I like daylight. Anyway.
1: I like it in the summer.
0: Is there something about that's just a little thing that's just driving you, making your life a living hell right now? I mean, one person wrote in, it's when people leave dirty dishes in the sink for days. It sounds small, but there's just something about coming home after a long day and seeing that big pile of dishes waiting for me. It just drains any bit of energy I have left. I can kind of relate to that.
1: Right. Yeah, I can too, but I never leave the house without all the dishes done.
0: So what little
1: I
0: thing?
1: I have a problem.
0: Really?
1: That's what my friends say that.
0: I try to at least get it into the dishwasher so my wife doesn't see it on the counter that I've left it. You know, just a tiny effort.
1: Jimmy O said bridge tolls. On our Facebook fan page.
0: I'm not sure that that's necessarily a little thing. That's kind of
1: a big thing
0: that's driving
1: it
0: people crazy.
1: It gets very messy downtown.
0: Oh, yeah.
1: About 4:30 to 5:30. It's pretty bad. Yeah.
0: And if you don't live there, you're not going to get a transponder.
1: No.
0: So every time you come into town, you either use one bridge, you know, until they get Lafayette done again, which is probably, another year away or so?
1: Another 2 years.
0: Two more years?
1: 2 more years.
0: Wow.
1: They said it's going to take 3 years, and it's been a year already.
0: It's only been a year?
1: I know. Well, has it? I don't know. I think it
0: has to be at least a year, because I can remember
1: maybe
0: passing.
1: Maybe a year and a half. Well, let's just go in the middle. Year and a half left.
0: Passing the construction 2 summers in a row on the boat.
1: Well, if you live in Bay City and you have to use that bridge a lot, it may seem like it's a very long time that it's been down.
0: Absolutely.
1: Because that is a route to pick up twins, and their other grandmother lives over there. So that's a nightmare.
0: Mm-hmm.
1: One of my complaints right now, small complaint, is that I live by fertilizer plants. In this time of year, I went out to the car yesterday to go to dance class. I was like, I opened the door to my apartment and still inside. And I'm like, what is that smell? Oh my gosh.
0: Everyone's going to be like, what?
1: Walked outside? It's worse.
0: Is Jody working overtime? She's spending all her time at work.
1: It's disgusting.
0: Oh, it smells so bad at home.
1: It is bad. It wasn't as bad this morning. It was like, it would make you want to puke.
0: Hmm.
1: I'm like, this is the worst it's ever been. I've been there 8 years. So that's my complaint.
0: Couple of people.
1: I've got nothing else.
0: Facebook fan page. Not a lot of people complaining, which is weird because normally you give people a chance to complain, everybody complains.
1: Right.
0: Bonnie said, no complaints here. I'm packing for Elk Fest up north in Atlanta this weekend. Always a fun time. They got wood carving and a flea market and a parade and $500 drawings.
1: Sounds like an advertisement.
0: It does.
1: Bonnie.
0: It does. Way to go, Bonnie. You slipped that one by us.
1: Right. You really didn't. Lisa said, nothing. I'm content with my life in general. I try not to let anything bother me too much. Yeah, well.
0: You don't really
1: live outside where it smells. What bothers you?
0: People who tell us that there's nothing that's bothering them.
1: Right.
0: I don't believe it for a second.
1: That's my complaint.
0: Right.
1: Just kidding. Yes. Good for you.
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0: The Moose. Offbeat Briefs. Jim and Jody's Offbeat Briefs. We have some strange stories about some strange things and some strange people all coming up. Next, Moose Country.
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Imagine playing your trumpet, doing the national anthem for a Major League Baseball game, and your trumpet breaks. What are you going to do? Well, what do you see? It's coming up at the Offbeat Briefs next. Wouldn't you-

0: New Country 94.5 The Moose, Jim and Jody, Moose Morning Show. You've had the stressful experience of having to sing the national anthem, haven't you?
1: I have. It is.
0: It's been a while.
1: Stressful. It's been a while because the last time I kind of like I'm done. Yeah.
0: It's hard.
1: It's very hard. Some nights I was on, and there was the last time I was way off, and I was like, never again. I will never do this again. Yeah.
0: And anyone who's ever done it, too, it's like if you got a microphone in your hand and you're in like at a ballpark or an arena and there's sound echoing and it's like, and you don't know.
1: I can't imagine what it's like on that scale.
0: You can't tell if it's like, am I hitting the right note or not?
1: Right.
0: You know, it's like, wow. Well, imagine you're doing this and you're playing a trumpet, and in the middle of it, your trumpet breaks. Now what? Do you just, you know,
1: hum it?
0: Fake it?
1: You hum it. Right. Whistle.
0: Make trumpet sounds.
1: That is not a trumpet sound.
0: No. Best I could do.
2: It's things you didn't know that you didn't need to know. It's Jim and Jody's Offbeat Briefs.
0: So there's a guy who was playing at it was an Arizona Diamondbacks Major League Baseball game, and Dr. Jesse McGuire was playing the national anthem on his trumpet, and he's quite a skilled player. But the trumpet broke. I mean, what are the odds?
1: Mm-hmm.
0: Who's got a spare trumpet sitting behind him, you know?
1: Right.
0: Nobody, of course. And he
1: That's the worst timing ever.
0: He attempted to try to fix it live, but you don't have time to mess with it. So what do you do?

0: Uh-oh.
1: And very, he could sing. Good.
0: How about that? What a hero. Intruder broke into a home in San Diego area, and the homeowners weren't there, but Nash, their 90-pound golden retriever, was there. Oh, he saved the day, didn't he?
1: Such a good boy.
0: Nah, intruder got in, and all he did was bring the intruder some toys he wanted to play.
1: Did the intruders play back? I know it's on video.
0: You know, probably not very long. They don't have a lot of time at their job, if you will.
1: But it's a dog. I know. How can you not? I'd be like, oh, look at the puppy.
0: Here's Nash's owner, Dante Rowley.
2: We just watched it all happen from my phone. The dogs, like, we just want to make sure that they were safe. Nash was not the greatest guard dog. We thought that he was going to be barking at people, and he did the exact opposite.
0: Greatest guard dog of the year? Nope. Nash isn't getting nominated. Not this year. Finally, you know when you go to the grocery store, and sometimes at the end, it's like they ask you on the little pin pad, do you want some cash back? And, you know, sometimes you need to have a little cash in your wallet, and half the time we never do. Well, there was one woman who I'm not sure she understood the concept. Anyway, she was a little upset about the whole thing.
3: Every single week with my groceries, when it asks me if I want cash back, I always say yes, and I get my $50 back. So every week I look up on the little screen and see how much money I saved from all my coupons. And usually it's about like $50 to $60. So I always press $50 when it asks if I want the cash back. So PSA, if you did not know this, when you ask for cash back, it is not giving you the cash back of the money that you saved from your order, like from the store. It is taking it straight out of your checking account.
0: Really? How shocking that must have been to find that out.
4: Jim and Jody's offbeat briefs. Crazy people everywhere. Try not to stare.
0: In the words of the immortal Barbie doll, math is hard. All right, the ultimate deer blind. That's a pretty simple concept. I think everybody gets what that is.
1: Yeah, your chance to get qualified for a prize package valued over $5,000. It's a hunting package, and it is amazing, and it's coming up next.
4: Waking up with Jim Biggins.
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0: 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You could be loving life in a brand new hunting blind when deer season rolls around. But first, you got to qualify.
1: Yes, you do. And we're going to do that next. The ultimate deer blind qualification coming up.

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1: Why
0: Show.
1: Why do you do that every single time? You did a punchline and then turn on the mic.
0: Well, it wasn't a punchline I could share.
1: No, it's
0: unfortunately.
1: Not.
0: Sometimes they're inside jokes. I try to keep them inside.
1: That's good. But. All right, so listen. 94.5 The Moose teaming up with Jay Sporting Goods of Claire, Mike Avery's Outdoors, and to give one lucky local hunter the ultimate deer blind prize package valued at over $5,000. You're qualifying at 810, 210, and 410. And just for qualifying, you're going to get a $20 gas card from Forward when you meet us at the grand finale on October 3rd at Jay Sporting Goods and Claire. Now, this includes this big, I want to say big butt blind that I'm pulling around. Grizzly deer blind, 8-foot tower with a ladder, a blind shelf kit, and 3 mesh window shades. This thing is spectacular. And I'll tell you, seen it in person, and I will have it out at least 4 times. Oh, coming up, but we'll get to that later. But
0: we should measure to see if there's room for, like, recliners and how big a cooler
1: there
0: you can
1: is.
0: Put in there. And, you
1: could put 2 recliners in it, no doubt about
0: wow.
1: it. You really could. So, yeah, it's pretty big, and it's pretty amazing, and, yeah, it's pretty heavy.
0: Can you cut a hole at the bottom of it and make it a nice fishing shanty, too?
1: Probably. I don't know. Good luck getting it out there, though.
0: Well,
1: it's
0: yeah,
1: pretty
0: that,
1: heavy.
0: That's right.
1: So, anyway, it is around, well, it's 8:11 now, and we want to get you to be one of our qualifiers. So just give us a call.
0: Be the ninth caller at 989-755-0945. 989-755-0945.
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0: Quiz Country, caller 9. Good morning. Hi, who's this?
1: Hi, this is Sierra.
0: Hi, Sierra. You ever been hunting from a recliner?
1: Not. Not yet.
0: We don't include one, but it looks like there's room.
2: Yeah, listen, Sierra, for being the ninth caller, you are now one of our 94 qualifiers. Whoop, whoop. You're going to meet us at J Sporting Goods in Claire October 3rd by 11 a.m. And if you're the last person standing, you're going to win this grizzly deer blind, this 8-foot tower with a ladder, blind shelf kit, and 3 mesh window shades. And you're going to pick up a $20 gas card when you get there from Forward.
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0: New Country, 94.5 The Moose, Jim and Jody, Moose Morning Show. If you're familiar with Ms. Frizzle and the Magic School Bus, anyone who's had kids probably in the last 30 years has probably had a couple of those books make it through the family collection. There's another lady who is not Ms. Frizzle. It's she's got a different name. We'll call her, what are we going to call her? I forgot her name already. Oh, yeah, Ms. Mays.
1: Oh, yeah.
0: Ms. Mays. But she brings books in a trolley. Because why not?
2: Nothing more powerful than the human spirit. Good people doing great things.
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0: Before we get to Ms. Mays, some firefighters in L.A. saved a six-year-old dog named Milo from a burning building earlier this month. Now, nobody else was home at the time, but somebody reported hearing a barking dog inside amongst all that smoke. So firefighter Jessica Johnson found Milo. Milo was under a table and by that point, totally unconscious. She said, I could barely see him. I just kind of picked him up and brought him outside and realized you could feel just how limp he was. Like he was just totally out. They gave him oxygen and about 5 minutes later, he regained consciousness, which is kind of a miracle. He's now recovering at home. He's got a bit of a cough, but his veterinarian expects him to be okay. His family said he's already back to playing and running and all those kind of things he, you know, would normally do as a dog. Here's a little bit from the firefighter herself, Jessica Johnson, and Milo's owner, Leticia.
4: Barely could see him. I just kind of picked him up, brought him outside, and realized, like, you could feel how limp he was. I shed a little bit of a tear, but, you know, you got to keep it professional and continue to do my job, which I did.
5: Acting as quickly as they did, risking their lives for somebody else, I'm forever, forever grateful. They're truly heroes.
0: Absolutely they are. You got that right. There's a woman in Baltimore named Ms. Mays. Ms. Mays. I wonder if that's her real name. I'm not really sure. She's known as the Radical Street Librarian. How radical can you be as a librarian? Well, she set out to eliminate the city's book deserts. That's areas where she feels that kids have trouble getting books because they're not close to a library or they don't have money or their families are so busy they can't take them to a library. And so she describes these places as book deserts is where she wants to go. She has a trolley. She converted a trolley.
1: That's cool.
0: To being kind of a rolling library. You know how much Dolly Parton would have loved this.
1: I know.
0: So great. Anyway, her idea is to create some excitement and some adventure around reading, and she sounds like just the person to do it.
6: As a librarian, I realize that some of the kids who need it most aren't able to access libraries, so this is all part of our mobile outreach. We often see, after we come and do a visit, kids who didn't like reading, who want to read now, and those who were into reading want to investigate even more.
0: We need more of that. We've seen the reading scores across the country. We need more radical street librarians.
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0: Maybe be more like an orange neck now because it's fall. 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What else do you need to know about fall, seeing as today's the first day? Well, Jody and I did research.
1: Okay, you did.
0: Someone said, hey, you guys, you should do your research. So we got on Facebook like everybody else does. Came up with some interesting things about fall.
1: Okay, cool.

0: 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Happy Autumnal Equinox Day, Jody K.
1: Back at you, Jim Biggins.
0: Do you have any family traditions for this special day? A particular dish you serve for dinner?
1: I did get out the pumpkin scentsy.
0: Mm-hmm.
1: You know what that is?
0: That's those things you plug in.
1: Mm-hmm, and it makes your house smell good.
0: Mm-hmm.
1: Yeah, I got the pumpkin one out, and I got the pumpkin candy dish out.
0: We're going to have the ceremonial blessing of the rakes.
1: Okay.
0: For later.
1: When is that?
0: We're going to do it this afternoon about 3.
1: I don't have a rake.
0: I have
1: people who do that for
0: me. Oh, wow.
1: I have a guy.
0: Yeah, that must be nice.
1: It is nice.
0: Good for you. Well, it is the first day of fall.
1: I live in an apartment, Jim.
0: Okay. It's all factored into the rent.
1: But it is.
0: The sun crosses the celestial equator, which gives nearly equal amounts of day and night over Earth.
1: Right? Okay.
0: You can get out there with your stopwatch. Maybe it won't be exact, but it'll be pretty darn close.
1: Okay.
0: But the part that's kind of frustrating is after that, you know, darkness starts winning for the next few months.
1: Winning!
0: More darkness than light. Nah, not so sure. I think an ode to fall is appropriate.
2: It's the first day of fall. Time to bundle up in a sweater.
3: It's still 90 degrees outside, pal.
2: And sip a cup of hot cocoa.
3: I'm in a tank top.
2: And breathe in the crisp chill
3: of the air conditioner running 24/7.
2: And watch the leaves change color.
3: They're already brown thanks to the scorching sun.
2: And gather wood for the first fire of the season.
3: I wouldn't even light a candle in this heat.
2: And start stocking up on candy for Halloween.
3: Finally, something we agree on.
2: Like candy corn.
3: Or so I thought.
0: Love me some candy corn. Yes. Hey, Mark Torregrossa, I wanted to check to see what it was going to be like for the next month or so.
1: Mm-hmm.
0: And he's saying in MLive that it's supposed to be a warmer than normal October.
1: I'm good with that.
0: It wasn't in September, so is it just making up to us? I hope so. If you go to work and you have that one person who's like, you know, full of facts on everything, and you hate them, so you want to have more facts than they do, here's some facts.
4: Autumn is simply another name for fall.
5: Here are 5 facts about fall that will make you sound smart. Number 1.
6: Fall is caused by the Earth's tilt, not the distance from the sun.
5: Number 2.
6: Weight gain in the fall may not be from all the food, but from lack of vitamin D.
5: Number 3.
6: Fall colors are caused by the amount of sugar in the leaves.
5: Number 4.
6: Birds spend most of the fall migrating.
5: And number 5.
6: Children born in the fall are statistically better students and live longer.
5: Welcome to fall, smarty pants.
0: Okay, anybody remember any of those? Only thing I remember is you get fatter in the fall. That sucks.
1: Yeah,
0: I remember.
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0: New Country 94.5 The Moose, Jim and Jody, Moose Morning Show, Luke versus Luke. Did one Luke destroy another Luke's life?
1: I guess we're going to find out.
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1: Luke Bryan has a new song out with Luke Combs we played a little while ago called Finders Keepers. And Luke Bryan says it ruined Luke Combs' life.
4: We recorded it. I went in and sang the vocal. And then I was like, man, I didn't have a kind of a collab or any ideas on the album yet. And I just texted over to Luke and I did the whole thing like, man, obviously no pressure. Wanted to get your read on this. And he goes, I'm in. But what was interesting is I kind of ruined his life a little bit because we had to run quickly to get it turned over. And so therefore, like, he had to hustle, get the vocals done. We got it in last minute, but I'm really proud of this.
1: It's really, really good. Even Joby likes it, which is shocking.
0: Yeah, he doesn't like anything.
1: Shocking. Luke Bryan just released his new album, Signs. I have not heard it yet. I've heard most of the songs on it. Not all of them, though. He just dropped it. Luke Combs just wrapped one of the biggest stadium tours in country music and is set to go out again. He does have a Michigan stop, Ford Field. You can go to our concerts page and check that out, 945themoose.com. Megan Maroney is setting the record straight. She's alive. Some glitch online made it so that if you searched her name, the result showed a death date for her on September 20th.
0: Oh, my.
1: On Sunday. She's 28. She went on X and she posted, contrary to popular belief, I am alive. One fan replied, LOL, I'm dead. You know, being funny. Megan came back with, I'm not. Thankfully. Yeah, I thought that was pretty funny.
0: You know how Carrie Edwards sings the Sunday Night Football song?
1: Yes.
0: There's one for their SEC games.
1: And she's in there.
0: And it's Megan Maroney, yeah.
1: Yeah, I heard it yesterday. It's really, really good.
0: Yeah.
1: So, yeah, if you hear a chick singing for SEC games, then you know it's Megan. Hardy. Hardy writes a lot of songs, and he's wrote songs for everybody. Where does he get the ideas from, and what's the process?
5: It's usually the idea. Like, the idea of the song feeds the music of the song, if that makes sense. Like, I would never sing a pretty song about, like, I have a song called Sold Out, and it's kind of just, like, flexing the whole time, and, like, that would never be a singer-songwriter acoustic emotional kind of, you know, so, I mean, some of it's common sense, but some of it is, I don't know, at the end of the day, I think it's just whatever mood I'm in that day.
1: That's the fastest I've ever heard him talk. Yeah, anyway, he's such a musical genius. He has had his hand in a lot of songs that we don't know about. One of them recently is MacArthur.
0: He's a writing machine.
1: He is.
0: Yeah.
1: And he says that his next album is going to have his best ideas he's ever had.
0: Until the next album.
1: Right.
0: Yeah.
1: Can't wait for that. Such a talent. That is what's happening in Nashville. In your Moosic Minute on 94.5 The Moose.
0: Remember that one time a country artist came out and said, yeah, my next album is going to be the second best stuff I've ever done.
1: Yeah, I remember that.
0: Yeah, no, I don't either. So.
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New Country 94.5 The Moose. I'm Breck. It's officially the first day of fall, and I'm sad. I do miss summer, especially because I feel like I didn't really get to enjoy it, but this is my favorite time of year, and I'm so excited, except it's freezing in mid-Michigan this morning. So if we could have a little bit of sun to warm it up, that'd be great.

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Comerica Park has changed its name to Fifth Third Park starting next year. And like most people, I'm not happy about this. I refuse to call it that. It will always be Tiger Stadium or Comerica Park to me. It's like when they tried to change Pine Knob to DTE and nobody went along with it. 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

Ella Langley and Morgan Wallen are actually really good friends in real life. They were friends before they collabed together on this song, and he says that's how he loves to do a collab, is with his real friends, unless he's a fan of you, and then he'll get to know you and work with you. So I love how real he is. I Can't Love You Anymore. It's in Moose Country.

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0: Charlie Pierce, Riley Green, If I Don't Leave, I'm Gonna Stay, on your number one for new country, 94.5 The Moose. We know that when your men hit the woods this hunting season, Deer Widows weekend, you are going to be looking for something fun to do. 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

Brantley Gilbert's 7-year-old daughter, Bray, recently got to meet Ella Langley and was starstruck. And Brantley Gilbert made a Facebook post talking about how Ella Langley's just so humble and made her feel really special and comfortable just like any other person. And as an artist, she absolutely deserves everything that's coming her way. 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

It's the first day of fall and National Ice Cream Cone Day. You might be thinking it's too cold for that, but I would be down. Where should I grab ice cream today in mid-Michigan? 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

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Good morning. I'm Breck. I am in panic mode because I don't know if I'm ready for my baby brother's wedding on Friday. I'm so happy for him. It's definitely bittersweet, but also your girl loves to procrastinate, and I just feel like I don't have everything I need. I've never been in a wedding, so I'm really excited. I'm sure it'll all be okay.

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A new season of The Voice started last night. And did you know that Luke Combs was on The Voice? I don't remember that. I guess it's because he only auditioned in front of producers and was told he'd be too boring for television. Isn't that just crazy to think about? But it also just proves that just because one or a group of people say something, it doesn't mean it's true. Like, don't let someone stop you from chasing your dreams.

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I had never seen him live, and it was sort of a last-minute show I got to see. And he's the best person I've ever seen. He was so goofy and sounded incredible live. I will definitely see him every chance I get. It's like I Love Country Music in Moose Country.

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have the chance to win a trip to go anywhere you want in the U.S., and you can take one guest with you. I told my bestie about this, and she said, let's go to, like, the snowy mountains. 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I want a beach. 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

That's how I feel, knowing it's the first official day of fall. Ella Langley's Love and Life again on New Country 94.5 The Moose. I'm Breck. I do miss the heat, but I do love being able to bundle up in a hoodie.

0: Well, maybe you and your husband could use a little break, or even you and your bestie, whoever you want. 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

I watched The Voice last night, and it got me thinking about how Morgan Wallen was on the show. I remember watching him on season 6, but he was eliminated during the playoffs. Obviously, that didn't matter because now he's one of the biggest country artists. His song, Don't We, is in Moose Country.

There is one thing that bothers me about fall, New Country 94.5 The Moose. It's that businesses feel the need to turn everything into pumpkin spice and now candy corn flavored. Shock Top partnered with Spirit Halloween for a limited edition candy corn beer. No, thank you. Low-key interested, but that just sounds nasty.

0: Jelly Roll hands up on New Country 94.5 The Moose. It's not too late for outdoor shows. Pine Knob will have Dan and Shay next Saturday, October 3rd, and you could see them thanks to Jim and Jody. They've got your ticket hookup every morning on The Moose Morning Show.
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I might make you mad by saying this. New Country 94.5 The Moose. I'm not a fan of Travis Kelce. I don't know what it is, but something about him has always irked me. I know he's just a big teddy bear and honestly really good at football. He set a new record during the Chiefs-Colts game on Sunday for the most yards after catch, 6,288. It is impressive, but I don't know. Something about him just gives me the ick. Am I the only one?

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Luke Bryan, Country and She Knows It on New Country 94.5 The Moose. He recently performed in West Palm Beach, Florida, where a fight broke out at a show on the lawn. A girl posted on TikTok that some kid hit her dad. He must have obviously been under the influence because she said that her dad wasn't trying to start anything. Just add alcohol and stir. It's really sad. Like, why can't we enjoy anything now?

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Tucker Wetmore Brunette on New Country 94.5 The Moose. I'm Breck. That's going to do it for me on this Tuesday and first official day of fall. You enjoy it. Be safe. Take care of yourself. Joby's in next with all sorts of giveaways in Moose Country. Have a good one.

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0: absolutely love. Carly Pearce and Riley Green teaming up there for If I Don't Leave, I'm Gonna Stay Here at your number one for New Country, 94.5 The Moose. We're coming up a week from Saturday. Someone here locally is gonna win that big $5,000 Ultimate Deer Blind prize package. 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
11: It's New Country 94.5, the Moose. And look at this. You might be winning a big old deer blind coming up in a week and a half here.
12: All right.
11: Who's this?
12: It's Ed.
11: Where are you calling from?
12: Harrison.
11: All right, man. Coming up a week from this Saturday, we're giving away that big $5,000 prize package at Jay's Sporting Goods and Claire. It could be you walking away with that big prize package. And you're guaranteed right now to pick up some free gas from Ford just for getting through, okay?
12: Okay, I appreciate it, buddy.

just feel like crying. Less than 6 hours of summer left. Autumn begins at 8:04 tonight, which, as we wrap up summer, what is the best or worst thing about summer? 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

0: 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We want to know, what is the best or worst thing about summer for you?
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0: There's John Morgan, and it's called Kid Myself with your country concert station, 94.5 The Moose. And I'll tell you what, I'm excited because one of my favorite singers from the 90s, Tracy Lawrence, making his way to the Dalvin Center in Saginaw in just a couple of weeks on October 16th. 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

0: It's New Country 94.5 The Moose. Fall begins at 8:04 tonight, so we're looking back at summer. What was the best thing about your summer?
1: The best part of summertime is camping.
0: Yeah, well, you can go camping in the fall.
1: Yes, we're actually going this weekend, as a matter of fact.
0: Yeah, you better pack your thermal undies, you know?

0: doors are closed. You know, I love football season, but I hate seeing summer come to an end, which it does here in a few hours. It's New Country 94.5 The Moose. What is the best thing for you about summertime?
1: Best thing about summer is the sunshine.
0: So you're not enjoying the sunshine this afternoon?
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0: New Country, 94.5 The Moose. Joby Phillips, proud to be hanging out here at your country concert station where we have more concert tickets. I got my start in country radio in the 90s, and Tracy Lawrence was one of my absolute favorites back then.
1: She knows every move that a man could make.
0: Tracy Lawrence coming to the Dow Vince Center October 16th. 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You just have to know your Tracy Lawrence trivia. Tracy Lawrence suffers from PTSD from an event he was involved in back in 1991, right after finishing up recording the final tracks to his debut album. What was that event that he still suffers post-traumatic stress from today? First person with the correct answer right now, 989-755-0945. I'll give you those tickets to see him October 16th. Tracy Lawrence in Moose Country.

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9: It's New Country 94.5 The Moose. Hi there. Do you know what event from 1991 that Tracy Lauren says he still suffers some PTSD from?
10: Airplane?
9: It's not an airplane incident. Sorry. Hi, the Moose. What do you think that incident was from 1991 that TL suffers some PTSD from?
11: The mugging. He was mugged.
9: He was mugged and shot four times in that mugging in downtown Nashville.
11: So yes.
9: We're lucky that he's still with us and awfully excited to see him October 16th at the Dal Vent Center in Saginaw, and you're going to be there.
11: Yes. Finally.
9: Who is this?
11: This is Trisha.
9: Where are you, Trisha?
11: I'm in Elma, Michigan,
9: Trisha.
11: Of course.
9: Trisha, you finally got through and won something in Moose Country.
11: Now, you rascal, I made it.

0: Zach John King get to drink in with a new country, 94.5 The Moose. Only a little over 5 hours left in our summer. What is the best or worst thing about summer for you, Melissa?
1: Well, the worst thing about summer, being a woman, is definitely the shaving. You go, no shave November, that applies to women, too. You could be a shag carpet all winter, but the moment that sun comes out, bikinis come out, you gotta look decent, and shaving is the worst. Legs, armpits, you know, sensitive areas, it is no good.
0: You need to come out of your shell, you know? 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

0: Stella Lefty with New Country 94.5 The Moose. Let's squeeze one more in here on the last few hours of summer. Best or worst thing about your summer?
1: The worst thing about summer is allergies.
0: They were bad this year, too.
1: Man, I can't stand it. I can't breathe or anything. It's driving me crazy.
0: I mean, we're about ready to freeze for 6 months, but at least you'll be able to breathe.
1: Oh, man, I'm good. I'll deal with the allergies. Yeah.

0: 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It's Jason Aldean's Nightness with your number one for New Country 94.5 The Moose. 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

0: Imagine losing your dead mother. Yeah. New Country 94.5, the Moose, a family in Detroit really ticked off. The mother of the family passed away, and as they went to her funeral, they realized that wasn't their mother in the casket. And the funeral home said, "We cremated her by accident."
1: They came in thinking top dollar to that old cotton crop farmer. They knocked on his screen door and he said, "Lord, what you need, boys?" And they said, "You know all the others went and cashed out. We got the subdivision all mapped out. It'll sit right here on this land. And you could leave town a rich man." And he said, "Boys, whatever you're offering, it won't be enough."

Little girl used to swing right there. I still see her pink bow and her brown hair. She's in the big city now, but she still calls home.

there's the great Lainey Wilson with New Country 94.5 The Moose, where we have this great Ultimate Deer Blind prize package to give away from Jay Sporting Goods and Claire. We're going to be doing that a week from this Saturday. You want that new deer blind? Worth over $5,000, this whole prize package? You got to get qualified first, and you can do that right now as the ninth caller at 989-755-0945. Not only will we put you in the running for that big prize package, we'll float you some free gas from our friends at Forward if you're the ninth caller now.

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3: All right, Miranda, coming up Saturday, October the 3rd, you're in the running. You might win that $5,000 Ultimate Deer Blind Prize Package from Jay's Sporting Goods in Clare, okay?
4: Okay, that sounds great.
3: And just for getting through, we'll float you some free gas from Ford as well. Congrats.
4: Thank you so very much.

So for the last half of summer on Tittabawassee Road here by the station, by Fashion Square Mall, they had it all torn up, lanes restricted, traffic all snarled. We thought they were done 3 weeks ago, but the orange cones are back up. The only good thing about construction on Tittabawassee Road, there were zero cars in line at Chick-fil-A at lunch today, and I ate well.

Well, if you're looking to make a move, Realtor.com says next week is the best time. It's New Country 94.5 The Moose. According to the website, September 27th to October 3rd, the best week of the year to buy a home because home buying is down since summer's ended and it's easier to haggle over prices.

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0: There, the boys, Dan and Shane with New Country 94.5 The Moose. Jim and Jody have another chance for you to grab a pair of tickets to see them at Pine Knob tomorrow morning as you're waking up here with your Moose Morning Show. 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It's the Moose's first ever Dear Widow's Ball, and it's going down on Saturday, November the 14th at the Holiday Inn and Suites in Mount Pleasant. 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This event is for you ladies, 21 and over only. 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

Ain't no getting tipsy. It's almost quitting time, which means it's almost time to hit the vehicle and hit the road on your ride home after a long day at work. We'll celebrate with you in just a few minutes. 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

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Turn it up. I got Co Wetzel coming up. 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
5: Moose Country weather.
6: Clouds going to be increasing through the night tonight. Dip down to 47 while you're snoozing. And tomorrow, that means a pretty gray-looking day. Lots of clouds, but dry with a high near 68. The sunshine comes back full force Thursday with a high then around 69. It is 61 right now in Moose Country.
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Can you believe Morgan Wallen did not win The Voice? It's hard to understand that. Blake didn't even turn his chair around for Morgan. Oh, but he's biting himself over that one now. It's New Country 94.5 The Moose. Joby Phillips waving at you like an idiot with requested John Party on The Moose. Her

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0: Megan Maroney, who wants you to know she's not dead. Apparently there was some kind of glitch in Google that if you Googled Megan Maroney, it gave her death date as of like September 20th. She posted, "I'm not dead." Thank goodness, because I love songs like that. Her latest in Medicine. 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

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I hear that B-Dub has his hands on some new music from Music City. He might expose to you after 7 o'clock when he takes over. Mom and Dad, as always, make time to hug your kids tight. Be safe tonight, and like Dolly, be good to one.

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1: It may feel like summer ended about a month ago, but technically today is the first day of fall. It's B-Dub. It means it's also time to look back and realize, wait, did I even do summer? Only 51% of us say that we actually got away this summer, and that includes people who did a staycation or a quick local trip. Meanwhile, 47% took no vacation at all. Big reasons, money, stuff's expensive, family stuff, work schedules, basically all the things you were hoping to escape from on vacation. So now it's fall. Congratulations. Summer vacation is officially over, whether you participated or not.
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Jason Aldean and Luke Bryan play at Allegiant Stadium in Las Vegas this December. We've got your way there starting Monday. 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
1: Apparently, artificial intelligence has a branding problem now, because that's what we needed to fix. 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
1: Of all the concerns about AI, President Trump thinks the name needs some work. It's B-Dub. Yeah, the name. That's the most important part. He says artificial intelligence is inaccurate and very ineloquent and suggested superior intelligence, supreme intelligence, or extreme intelligence. He even put it to a poll with superior intelligence leading. And look, as the guy who uses AI every day, superior intelligence feels a little aggressive. Like, I vote for really advanced autocomplete. Much more accurate, and it leaves some wiggle room for when it confidently makes stuff up.
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1: 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Kenny Chesney going to be checking in with us next week. 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We got a lot to talk about.